Let's get the party started. See you at the bar, you was hardly talking. That's when I knew that your heart was scarring. Friends to lovers need a part to star in. Like, wait, babe, let me

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Hold on. I got to start this motherfucking record over again. Wait a minute. Fuck that shit. Still on this motherfucking record. I'ma play this motherfucker for y'all. Hey, y'all get some more drinks going on. I sound a whole lot better.

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See you at the bar, you was hardly talking. That's when I knew that your heart was scarring. Friends to lovers need a part to star in. 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

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That's when I knew that your heart was scarring. Friends to lovers need a part to star in. 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

I realize life is perspective. And my perspective may differ from yours. I want to say thank you to everyone that's been down with me. All my fans, all my beautiful fans. Anyone who's ever gave me a listen. All my people.

Shak sugar with some boosak cigar in my buha cafe, they call it Arak. Tim Shiba, Nana Maramia, Janum Bemelawa, Pagazi, Sira Hokamoto da.

clearer, closer, nearer, because of you and because of that nice that you quietly, quickly be causing. And because you're going to see me run soon, and because you're going to know why I'm running, then you'll know then, because I'm not going to tell you.

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One of mine is the person with a loud portable radio in a public place. At last, there might be a solution to the problem. And here it is.

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It goes like this, the fourth, the fifth, the minor fall, the major lift, the baffled king composing hallelujah.

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There's a blaze of light in every word.

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I've told the truth, I didn't come to fool you. And even though it all went wrong,